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4: Welcome to English All Pass with Kenneth Chi.Hi everyone, I'm Kenneth Chi, 我是启斌老师。First, let's find out who's with me.
10: 大家好，我是 Roy, 武聪老师。
4: 今天呢，要为您介绍的 Office English 是 I look forward to working with you.
10: I look forward to working with you.
4: 我非常期待与您一起工作。好吧，那我们赶快来听一下今天的 Office English 对话。Conversation, 实用对话。
11: Hi, may I speak to Mr. Hansel?
12: Yes, this is Hansel speaking.
11: Mr. Hansel, this is the Giant Enterprise calling. We were very pleased with your interview last week and would like to offer you the position. When will you be able to start working? Would 2 weeks later be fine?
12: That sounds perfect. I look forward to working with you.
11: So, see you 2 weeks later from now. Bye-bye.
12: Thank you. Bye-bye.
4: 好，一开始呢，这个女生就说了
10: ：“Hi, may I speak to Mr. Hansel？” 她说：“哎，我可以跟 Mr. Hansel 讲讲话吗？”通常我们在讲 “May I speak to 谁”，通常是用在电话用语。电话用语我们不会说“我要 talk to 谁”，我们通常就会说 “speak to”。
4: Yes, this is Hansel speaking. 哎，果然，这真的是一个 telephone English 在电话里面的对谈哦。Yes。是的，

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1: 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When will you be able to start working? 那你就要问问对方啦。那既然我们要录用你了，那 When will you be able to start working? 你什么时候可以开始工作嘞？ When will you be able to? Be able to 就是指可以 start working.Would 2 weeks later be fine? 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
1: So see you 2 weeks later from now. Bye bye. 好，所以就2周后见啦。See you 2 weeks later from now.Bye bye.
0: Thank you. Bye bye. 谢谢你了，再见。好了，那我们再复习一次今天的这段 Office English 对话。
2: Hi, may I speak to Mr. Hansel?
3: Yes, this is Hansel speaking.
2: Mr. Hansel, this is the giant enterprise calling. We were very pleased with your interview last week and would like to offer you the position. When will you be able to start working? Would 2 weeks later be fine?
3: That sounds perfect. I look forward to working with you.
2: So, see you 2 weeks later from now. Bye-bye.
3: Thank you. Bye-bye.
0: Words and phrases. 词汇片语 1. Pleased.
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0: 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Position.
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